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3: Fox News, I'm Jack Callahan. Federal authorities indicting a former Olympic athlete, David Hearn, for allegedly vandalizing the newly refurbished Lincoln Memorial reflecting pool. U.S. Attorney Jeanine Pirro says a grand jury returned a felony indictment for destruction of property.
4: We have about a half a dozen other cases. Some of them will be misdemeanors, and some of them could be less like a violation. But we're reviewing every case based upon the evidence and reviewing all of the reports.
3: Hearn denies the allegations. He could see 10 years in prison. Wildfires continue to burn in Colorado.
5: We're currently tracking somewhere around 150 plus losses of structures. It's likely more than that, as I said, and we haven't even got into where smoke damage might have occurred.
3: Governor Jared Polis, America, is listening to Fox News.

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3: Fox News, I'm Tom Graham. Millions of Americans are packing the nation's roads and airports ahead of the 4th of July holiday. AAA predicting record-setting travel.
4: A record-setting 72 million Americans are expected to vacation this holiday weekend. Despite the massive numbers, travel is only up 0.5% from last year.
3: That's Fox's Dana Marie McNichol. Colorado leaders telling people to avoid fireworks and bonfires as several wildfires rage in the state. Governor Jared Polis.
5: There's plenty of time to do that. You're going to have the opportunity to have a great time. But for America's 250th this July 4th, celebrate in a way that does not involve fire.
3: Aspen Acres fire in Colorado's Pueblo and Custer counties, burning through nearly 50,000 acres since igniting Monday. It's destroyed more than 150 structures so far. 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
3: Fox News, I'm Jack Callahan. Indirect talks between the U.S. and Iran have wrapped up for now.
4: Iran's parliament speaker and lead negotiator admitted that nuclear inspections will happen.
3: Fox's Jeff Paul reports from Tel Aviv. Those talks in Qatar are expected to resume after the funeral for the late Ayatollah Khamenei next week. Federal authorities have indicted former Olympic athlete David Hearn for allegedly vandalizing the newly refurbished Lincoln Memorial reflecting pool. U.S. Attorney Jeanine Pirro says a grand jury returned a felony indictment for destruction of property.
5: We have about a half a dozen other cases. Some of them will be misdemeanors, and some of them could be less like a violation. But we're reviewing every case based upon the evidence and reviewing all of the reports.
3: Hearn denies the allegations. He could face up to 10 years in prison. 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
3: Fox News, I'm Ted Linder. A Maryland man accused of vandalizing the Lincoln Memorial reflecting pull in D.C. in the days following last month's UFC event at the White House.
4: David Hearn, a former Olympic canoe racer, is charged with a felony count of destruction of government property. Accused by U.S. Attorney Jeanine Pirro of intentionally ripping part of the painted blue liner from the renovated reflecting pool last month. Hearn says he reached into the pool to examine coating already peeled and briefly touched a chunk still attached to the pool.
3: That's Fox's Jared Halpern. And a suspected protester with a Tibetan flag apparently lit himself on fire tonight around 6:30 Eastern time outside the UN in New York City. The suspect, identified by the New York Post as Lobga Rangzin, was dressed in full monastic garb when he planted a Tibetan flag on the sidewalk, then lit himself on fire. He was taken to Bellevue Hospital with severe burns and listed in critical condition. 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
3: News. I'm Sue Guzman. Millions of Americans sweltering under a massive heat dome. Fox Weather's Michael Estimate tells us it's hot. It's about to get even hotter.
4: We're thinking that tomorrow on Friday, not only do we add a few degrees to our actual temperatures, but also to our feels-like temperatures as well, where we could peak between 110 to 115 degrees in terms of our feels-like temperature on Friday.
3: The former Olympic athlete David Hearn indicted for allegedly vandalizing the newly refurbished Lincoln Memorial reflecting pool. U.S. Attorney Jeanine Pirro says he's indicted on a felony count of destruction of property.
5: We have about a half a dozen other cases. Some of them will be misdemeanors, and some of them could be less like a violation. But we're reviewing every case based upon the evidence and reviewing all of the reports.
3: Hearn denies the allegations. 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We'll be right back.

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3: Fox News, I'm Sue Gussman. A Maryland man accused of vandalizing the Lincoln Memorial Reflecting Pool in Washington, D.C. in the days following June's UFC event at the White House.
4: David Hearn, a former Olympic canoe racer, is charged with a felony count of destruction of government property. Accused by U.S. Attorney Jeanine Pirro of intentionally ripping part of the painted blue liner from the renovated reflecting pool last month. Hearn says he reached into the pool to examine coating already peeled and briefly touched a chunk still attached to the pool.
3: Fox's Jared Halperin. 72 million people hitting the roads to celebrate the Independence Day holiday. Fox's Grady Trimble.
5: Folks at AAA say most people are going to drive this Independence Day, just over 61 million, with another roughly 6 million catching a flight.
3: Gas prices nearly 70 cents higher this year over last. 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
3: Fox News, I'm Sue Gussman. A Maryland man accused of vandalizing the Lincoln Memorial Reflecting Pool in Washington, D.C. in the days following June's UFC event at the White House.
4: David Hearn, a former Olympic canoe racer, is charged with a felony count of destruction of government property. Accused by U.S. Attorney Jeanine Pirro of intentionally ripping part of the painted blue liner from the renovated reflecting pool last month. Hearn says he reached into the pool to examine coating already peeled and briefly touched a chunk still attached to the pool.
3: Fox's Jared Halperin, 72 million people hitting the roads to celebrate the Independence Day holiday. Fox's Grady Trimble.
5: Folks at AAA say most people are going to drive this Independence Day, just over 61 million, with another roughly 6 million catching a flight.
3: Gas prices nearly 70 cents higher this year over last. 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
3: Fox News, I'm Ted Lindner. The heat is on as millions of Americans are sweltering under a massive heat dome. Fox Weather's Michael Estime says it's about to even get hotter.
4: We're thinking that tomorrow on Friday, not only do we add a few degrees to our actual temperatures, but also to our feels-like temperatures as well, where we could peak between 110 to 115 degrees in terms of our feels-like temperature on Friday.
3: And millions of Americans are packing the nation's roads and airports ahead of the 4th of July holiday. AAA predicting record-setting travel.
5: Record-setting 72 million Americans are expected to vacation this holiday weekend. Despite the massive numbers, travel is only up 0.5% from last year.
3: Fox's Dana Marie McNichol. And Venezuela's interim president, Delcy Rodriguez, says the death toll in the twin earthquake tragedy last week now stands at 2,595. Nearly 50,000 people remain unaccounted for. 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
3: Fox News, I'm Sue Guzman. A Maryland man accused of vandalizing the Lincoln Memorial Reflecting Pool in Washington.
4: David Hearn, a former Olympic canoe racer, is charged with a felony count of destruction of government property. Accused by U.S. Attorney Jeanine Pirro of intentionally ripping part of the painted blue liner from the renovated reflecting pool last month. Hearn says he reached into the pool to examine coating already peeled and briefly touched a chunk still attached to the pool.
3: Fox's Jared Halperin, the Utah Supreme Court won't hear an appeal from Charlie Kirk's accused killer to ban cameras in the courtroom.
5: The Utah Supreme Court's rejected a request from the attorneys for Tyler Robinson, who don't want cameras allowed in the courtroom, and due to the ruling, Monday's preliminary hearing in the case can move forward. Utah County Judge Tony Graff has ruled news media cameras will be allowed in, but portable electronic devices will not be.
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0: 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If you're hosting the party, you're the head coach. Make the right call. Take their keys before they drink and drive. I'm Senior Trooper Justin Kempo, and this message is brought to you by the Virginia State Police.
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3: Fox News, I'm Ted Lindner. Millions of Americans packing the nation's roads and airports ahead of the July 4th holiday weekend. AAA predicting record-setting travel.
4: A record-setting 72 million Americans are expected to vacation this holiday weekend. Despite the massive numbers, travel is only up 0.5% from last year.
3: Fox's Dan Marie McNichol. Venezuelan's interim president, Delcy Rodriguez, says the death toll in the twin earthquake tragedy last week now stands at 2,595. Nearly 50,000 people remain unaccounted for. And a speeding, overcrowded passenger bus plunged from a highway into a rocky ravine in southwestern Pakistan on Friday, killing at least 40 people, injuring 8 others in one of the deadliest road accidents in recent years. The bus carrying not only its own passengers, but also passengers from another bus that had broken down, leaving the vehicle overcrowded. 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
5: This is WRAL meteorologist Grant Skinner with the forecast for this morning. We start the day with clear skies and temperatures in the mid-70s. By this afternoon, we'll be sunny and hot with highs reaching the low 100s. Heat index values could approach 110 degrees. A brief shower or storm can't be ruled out. A few more brief storms are possible late in the day for the 4th. Otherwise, we're sunny and hot. Highs will reach the low to mid-100s. Listen here every hour for WRAL forecasts. And when severe weather breaks out, we break in.

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2: 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The Bracey Convenience Center is now open on 7724 Highway 903 in Bracey. Summer hours are from 6:30 to 8, with winter hours 6:30 to 7, open 7 days a week year-round. They're accepting household garbage, residential brush, residential furniture, metal appliances, and light building materials, along with recycling, including cardboard, mixed paper, plastics 1 and 2, steel and aluminum cans, and waste oil. Recycling materials do not have to be sorted but must be loose and not in a garbage bag. Due to the current market, glass is not accepted at any site. Use the compactors first before using the green dumpsters. No businesses or contractors will be allowed to use the facility, and attendants will be on location for guidance. 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
3: This is WRAL meteorologist Grant Skinner with the forecast for this morning. We start the day with clear skies and temperatures in the mid-70s. By this afternoon, we'll be sunny and hot with highs reaching the low 100s. Heat index values could approach 110 degrees. A brief shower or storm can't be ruled out. A few more brief storms are possible late in the day for the 4th. Otherwise, we're sunny and hot. Highs will reach the low to mid-100s. Listen here every hour for WRAL forecast. And when severe weather breaks out, we break in.

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3: Fox News, I'm Sue Guzman. A break in the U.S.-Iran talks as Tehran holds a funeral for its supreme leader who was killed by the U.S. at the start of the conflict.
4: Talks between the U.S. and Iran concludes with, quote, positive progress, according to mediators. Qatar and Pakistan mediated the talks in Doha. Discussions are expected to restart again following the state funeral of Iran's late supreme leader, Ayatollah Ali Khamenei.
3: Fox's Chandler Painter, a Maryland man accused of vandalizing the Lincoln Memorial reflecting pool in Washington.
5: David Hearn, a former Olympic canoe racer, is charged with a felony count of destruction of government property. Accused by U.S. Attorney Jeanine Pirro of intentionally ripping part of the painted blue liner from the renovated reflecting pool last month. Hearn says he reached into the pool to examine coating already peeled and briefly touched a chunk still attached to the pool.
3: Fox's Jared Halpern, America's listening to Fox News.
6: This is WRAL meteorologist Grant Skinner with the forecast for this morning. We start the day with clear skies and temperatures in the mid-70s. By this afternoon, we'll be sunny and hot with highs reaching the low 100s. Heat index values could approach 110 degrees. A brief shower or storm can't be ruled out. A few more brief storms are possible late in the day for the 4th. Otherwise, we're sunny and hot. Highs will reach the low to mid-100s. Listen here every hour for WRAL forecasts. And when severe weather breaks out, we break in.
7: Thank you, Grant. We've got 76 degrees outside the studio here in South Hill, VA. Well, good morning to you, Rewinders. Thank you for listening in to the Most Music Morning Show here on Rewind 1019. We are your home for South Hill's greatest hits, and I'm your host, Jimmy Martin, playing your favorite hits from the 70s, 80s, and 90s. Got some great ones coming up for you on this Friday morning. It's the third day of July. Today is National Compliment Your Mirror Day. Okay. All right. National Chocolate Wafer Day. That sounds delicious. National Fried Clam Day. Another good one. And National Eat Your Beans Day. Okay. All right. Well, great tunes coming up for you this morning from The Knack and Michael Cimbello. Let's kick off this hour with Cher. And if I could turn back time on Rewind 1019, check us out online at Rewind1019.com and stream us.

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0: This is Nancy Martin with local news on Rewind 101.9. According to the National Weather Service, Virginia is expecting the heat wave to continue through Sunday, July 5th. Make sure to drink water, dress for the heat, limit physical activity, and do not keep children or pets in cars, and make sure to check on your neighbors. Lunenburg County is offering an on-call cooling center for individuals who need relief from high temperatures. The cooling center can be available on request Friday, July 3rd through Sunday, July 5th from noon to 5. Residents requiring access to the cooling center should contact the Lunenburg County Dispatch Center at 434-696-4452 to request support. This emergency sheltering service is intended for residents who may not have adequate cooling in their homes and are particularly vulnerable to heat-related illnesses, including older adults, individuals with medical conditions, young children, and those without reliable air conditioning. 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
1: This is WRAL meteorologist Grant Skinner with the forecast for this morning. We start the day with clear skies and temperatures in the mid-70s. By this afternoon, we'll be sunny and hot with highs reaching the low 100s. Heat index values could approach 110 degrees. A brief shower or storm can't be ruled out. A few more brief storms are possible late in the day for the 4th. Otherwise, we're sunny and hot. Highs will reach the low to mid-100s. Listen here every hour for WRAL forecasts. And when severe weather breaks out, we break in.
2: Thank you, Grant. It's already 79 degrees outside the studio here in South Hill at 8:33. And folks, it is time for the birthday book. It's the birthday book on Rewind 101.9, brought to you by VCU Health Community Memorial Hospital, unconditionally committed to helping you live your best life. Well, you know, it's one of my favorite times of the day. We get to look around the area, find out who's celebrating birthdays and anniversaries. And, of course, on Fridays, we look at the weekend birthdays, too. So let's get it started. Today, the third day of July, in Lawrenceville, Patricia Sanford has a birthday. Amanda Tatum celebrates today. Steve Thomas, Jace Rhodes has a birthday. And then Mike and Shannon Marston celebrate their anniversary today. In Chase City, Deanna Chandler has a birthday. So does Debbie Newcomb and Rick Bug. In South Hill area, Allison Hudson has a birthday. Gabrielle Jones has a birthday. Nancy Murphy, Ben Sizemore, and Keith Ashworth all celebrating today. On my special calendar for today, Tony Sandy has a birthday. Happy birthday, Tony. Allison Hudson shows up on this calendar as well. Sherry Hood has a birthday. Yvonne Dorch, happy birthday, my dear. Jillian Thurkildson. Jillian, I'm sorry, I butchered your name. Also, Mariana Bowes, happy birthday to Ms. Bowes. Jeff Maitland has a birthday. Lee Clary celebrating a birthday today. And Lee was a really smart guy because he got married on his birthday. So he could not forget that it's his and Phyllis's anniversary today. So also Pam and Greg Neal celebrate their anniversary today. Now tomorrow, Saturday the 4th, in Lawrenceville, Clay Clary has a birthday. Bobby Hayes also celebrates tomorrow. In Chase City, John Jr. Coleman has a birthday. Gafar celebrates a birthday. He's the pizza man. And Kim and Tim Holtz celebrate their anniversary tomorrow. In South Hill area, Nick Wilson has a birthday. Paige Yonker also celebrates. And on my special calendar, Dan Hammond has a birthday. Carson Westerbeek, she's my cousin, celebrates a birthday tomorrow. Nick Long, our South Boston man about town for Lakes Media, celebrating a birthday, the voice of the Comets, Blue Comets over there. Clay Clary shows up on this calendar as well. Donna Newman has a birthday. Phyllis Watson celebrates. Heather Ferguson celebrates a birthday. Former mayor of South Hill, Earl Horn, celebrates a birthday on July 4th. Wowee. And Marty and Janet Carter have a anniversary. Earl and Lois Finch also celebrating their anniversary. Then on Sunday the 5th in Lawrenceville, Joey Brown has a birthday. In Chase City, Buddy Wilson celebrates birthday. South Hill area, April Fuller celebrating. Alaya Thomas and Brandy Barker all celebrate their birthdays. And on my special calendar for Sunday the 5th, Catherine Height has a birthday. So does Michelle Taylor, Tammy Ownby, and Tony Devane. She's my cousin, too. Man, I got a bunch of cousins celebrating now. All right, now, if you celebrate your birthday today, you share your special day with lots of other notable and notorious people. For instance, born in 1567, French explorer Samuel de Champlain, born on this day. Also born this day, father of musical comedy, George M. Cohan, born on this day back in 1878. Section guitarist, played numerous other string instruments. He was part of the Wrecking Crew, okay? And he played with so many folks. He is, they say he was the most recorded guitarist in history. He played with the Beach Boys, Everly Brothers, Supremes, the Monkees, Zappa, the Association, Barbra Streisand, Elvis, Cher, Nancy Frank Sinatra, and all kinds of other folks. Tommy Tedesco, born in 1930. Singer, songwriter, pianist, Fontella Bass, born in 1940. A news personality, Geraldo Rivera, born on this day back in 1943. Actor Michael Cole, born in 1945. Guitarist, songwriter, and singer with Little Feat, Paul Bourrier, born in 1948. Singer with Heatwave and founding member, actually, of Heatwave, Johnny Wilder Jr., born in 1949. Singer with The Temptations, Damon Harris, born in 1950. Bass player, songwriter, he played with John Mayall's Blues Breakers, and he joined Free, and he wrote one of their great songs. Andy Fraser, born in 1952. TV talk show host Montel Williams, born in 1956. Singer, songwriter, and actress Laura Branigan, born in 1957. Country singer Aaron Tempin, born in 1958. Actor Tom Cruise, born in 1962. And actress Audra McDonald, born on this day. Oh, and she's a singer, too. Born on this day back in 1970. So happy birthday, happy anniversary to everybody celebrating today. Hope you had the best, and throughout the weekend too. Sorry, I didn't mean to leave y'all off. Hope you had the best one you ever had. This has been the Birthday Book, brought to you by VCU Health Community Memorial Hospital, Monday through Friday, right here on Rewind 101.9.
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0: Little Feed and Time Loves a Hero. That's on Paul Barrere's birthday. He wrote it, and he actually was lead singer on that one too. Co-lead with Billy Payne. Anyway, so hey, look, if you missed the fireworks last night over the town of South Hill, which was spectacular and big party over there, they really put on a show. It was a great, fun event last night over at Parker Park. Well, you've got some couple of chances to see some fireworks tonight. Concert and fireworks at Rosemont Vineyards over in the Black Ridge community. That's from 5 until 9. And then Celebrate Freedom at Woodbine Vineyards over in Buffalo Junction. That's from 5 till 10. Fireworks, live music, and food trucks. Anyway, a couple of opportunities there. And then tomorrow, it's the Lake Gaston 4th of July Boat Parade. Runs from mile marker 17 through 6 Pound Creek. That's from 10:30 until 1:30. And then, of course, Hometown Parade down in downtown Clarksville. That begins at 11 o'clock. And then Rockin' Ranch Contractors over in Skipwith is celebrating. They got the Switch play-in, family fun, refreshments, and they said fireworks, but I think they decided against the fireworks thing because of the dry and hot conditions. And then, of course, Lake Life Live Summer Concert Series in downtown Clarksville. That is tomorrow from 7 till 10, okay? Now, to get your public service announcement here on Rewind 101.9, go to lakesmedianetwork.com/PSA. 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Coming up, we've got Fontella Bass on her birthday right here on Rewind 101.9.
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3: Fox News, I'm CJ Papa. South Dakota's nicknamed the Mount Rushmore State, and that's where President Trump is traveling today.
4: Against the backdrop of these iconic granite faces, there will be a flyover featuring the new Air Force One, Black Hawk helicopters, and a B-2 bomber, so that is expected to thrill the crowds watching below. Besides the president's remarks, the evening will culminate with a fireworks display lighting up the skies over Keystone and Rapid City, South Dakota.
3: Fox's Madeline Rivera reporting people going to the National Mall celebrate the nation's 250th birthday.
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3: That's Fox with us, Craig Herrera. Interpol names 39-year-old Anastasia Bereskova as the suspect in the Monaco bombing that reportedly targeted a Ukrainian tycoon with links to Russia. 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
7: This is WRAL meteorologist Grant Skinner with the forecast for this morning. We start the day with clear skies and temperatures in the mid-70s. By this afternoon, we'll be sunny and hot with highs reaching the low 100s. Heat index values could approach 110 degrees. A brief shower or storm can't be ruled out. A few more brief storms are possible late in the day for the 4th. Otherwise, we're sunny and hot. Highs will reach the low to mid-100s. Listen here every hour for WRAL forecasts. And when severe weather breaks out, we break in.
8: Thank you, Grant. We're already up to 82 degrees outside the studio here in South Hill, VA, and we are under an extreme heat warning that goes into effect at 10 a.m. this morning and goes until 8 p.m. tomorrow evening, and that will probably be extended. Well, anyway, well, good morning to you, Rewinders. 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We are your home for South Hill's greatest hits, and I'm your host, Jimmy Martin, playing your favorite hits from the 70s, 80s, and 90s. Got a great lineup for you on this Friday morning. It is the third day of July. Today is National Compliment Your Mirror Day. It's also National Chocolate Wafer Day, National Fried Clam Day, and National Eat Your Beans Day. It's also a day I'm going to play some great tunes. Look, got some great ones coming up for you. Got Foreigner and Kenny Loggins coming up. We're going to kick off this hour celebrating Andy Fraser's birthday, songwriter with Free. 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

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It's a Cammy nominated beach music show with Mike Brooks and Big Alan D, the best in beach, right here on Rewind 101.9. That's 3 to 6 on Saturday. That's tomorrow. 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

0: 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It's 8:15. Hey, the Marine Corps League Lake Country Detachment 1085 was planning to do a bus trip to Washington, D.C. to see the evening parade, the spectacular live performance of the Marine Corps Silent Drill Team and Drum and Bugle Corps. They were planning on doing that this month, but they had a little issue with the bus. Anyway, they would like to reschedule that. If you're interested in participating in that, it sounds like a really cool event. Contact Mark Runcinski. Okay, call him at 917-4248 and tell him you're interested and see what he can work out for you. 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Again, 917-4248 if you're interested in doing this charter bus trip up to D.C. 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

0: 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The Bracey Convenience Center is now open on 7724 Highway 903 in Bracey. Summer hours are from 6:30 to 8, with winter hours 6:30 to 7, open 7 days a week year-round. They're accepting household garbage, residential brush, residential furniture, metal appliances, and light building materials, along with recycling, including cardboard, mixed paper, plastics 1 and 2, steel and aluminum cans, and waste oil. Recycling materials do not have to be sorted, but must be loose and not in a garbage bag. Due to the current market, glass is not accepted at any site. Use the compactors first before using the green dumpsters. No businesses or contractors will be allowed to use the facility, and attendants will be on location for guidance. 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
1: This is WRAL meteorologist Grant Skinner with the forecast for this morning. We start the day with clear skies and temperatures in the mid-70s. By this afternoon, we'll be sunny and hot with highs reaching the low 100s. Heat index values could approach 110 degrees. A brief shower or storm can't be ruled out. A few more brief storms are possible late in the day for the 4th. Otherwise, we're sunny and hot. Highs will reach the low to mid-100s. Listen here every hour for WRAL forecasts. And when severe weather breaks out, we break in.
2: Thank you, Grant. And we've got 83 degrees outside the studio here in South Hill at 833. Wowee. That's crazy, man. We will be under an extreme heat warning that goes into effect at 10 a.m. this morning and lasts until tomorrow at 8 p.m. But it's still going to be really hot after that even. But the extreme heat warning in effect until 8 p.m. tomorrow night. Okay, look, are you looking for a job? Well, Mecklenburg County Public Schools has a lot of offerings available for both students and for adults. Okay, so as students, you can get involved in the work-based learning program. They even have some early release possibilities too for you. See Ms. Jett, or actually call her. She's not in the office today because they're off. Call 447-1295, extension 51504. She's got lots of possible avenues for you to follow in a work-based learning situation. You can get could be a paid internship, partly paid internship, but you get if you get the right number of hours, you actually get class credit for doing that. And work and learn, it's a great opportunity for you. There are lots of businesses are looking to put the students to work. Okay, also if you're an adult and looking for a job, they've got lots of different positions available to hire for this year, from paraprofessionals to teachers to maintenance techs to bus drivers. You can really use some bus drivers, folks. 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

0: Doors and Hello, I Love You on Rewind 101.9, Yehovah South Hills' greatest hits. Hey, look, the Colonial Center has got their summer camp, summer drama camp coming up for ages 8 to 17. It's free. It's coming up from the 27th through the 31st of July, and on the 1st of August, they'll have a theater and games performance at noon. Now, you can sign up and by calling 262-4170. Okay, so get your kids involved in that. It's going to be a fun, fun time, okay? Okay, let me do this real quick. And, okay, it's time to rewind in time, find out what all happened on this day back in the day. So going back to 1608, it's on this day that Samuel D. Champlain founds the city of Quebec, actually on his birthday. In 1852, Congress authorizes the United States' second mint in San Francisco, California. In 1886, Carl Benz drives the first automobile, and that was in Germany. In 1890, Idaho is admitted as the 43rd state in the United States. In 1898, Joshua Slocum completes the first solo circumnavigation of the globe. He did it in a rebuilt 37-foot sloop. It was an oyster boat named Spray. Wow, how about that? He started on April 24th of 1895. Boy, it took him a long time, didn't it? In 1930, U.S. Veterans Administration is created. In 1938, President Franklin Roosevelt dedicates the Eternal Light Peace Memorial and lights the eternal flame at the Gettysburg Battlefield. 1958, Andy Williams Show premieres on ABC, later shown on CBS and NBC. In 1976, Brian Wilson performs with the Beach Boys after 12 years apart. And in 1985, Back to the Future, directed by Robert Zemeckis and starring Michael J. Fox and Christopher Lloyd, is released. And that's what happened on this day back in the day on Rewind in Time.
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3: News on D'Angelosi, America's 250th birthday celebrations begin today. President Trump going back to South Dakota to deliver a speech at Mount Rushmore. Fox's Madeline Rivera has the itinerary.
4: There will be a flyover featuring the new Air Force One, Black Hawk helicopters, and a B-2 bomber, so that is expected to thrill the crowds watching below. Besides the president's remarks, the evening will culminate with a fireworks display lighting up the skies over Keystone and Rapid City, South Dakota.
3: Now, the 80-year-old president going to deliver that speech despite a massive heat dome gripping a chunk of the country. Fox Weather's Michael Estime outside of D.C.
5: We have excessive heat warnings that are in effect, meaning that at times it could feel like 115 degrees. Amtrak issuing speed restrictions because of the heat when temperatures pass 95 degrees to prevent the tracks from warping.
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6: This is WRAL meteorologist Grant Skinner with the forecast for this morning. We start the day with clear skies and temperatures in the mid-70s. By this afternoon, we'll be sunny and hot with highs reaching the low 100s. Heat index values could approach 110 degrees. A brief shower or storm can't be ruled out. A few more brief storms are possible late in the day for the 4th. Otherwise, we're sunny and hot. Highs will reach the low to mid-100s. Listen here every hour for WRAL forecast. And when severe weather breaks out, we break in.
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0: Good morning, Tradio fans and listeners, and welcome to Tradio on the Radio. It's your show to call in to buy, sell, trade, or give away right here on the air on Rewind 1019. I'm your host, Jimmy Martin, and I'll be taking your calls at 447-7128 in just a minute or two. But before we get to your calls, let's go down to Henderson Fruit and Produce and talk to Miss Stephanie. She's got some great specials going on today, as always, don't you, Miss Stephanie?
1: I do.
0: Tell me all about them, my dear.
1: This is for today and tomorrow. 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If anyone has any questions, you can reach us at 252-492-1185. We will be here today until 5 p.m., and we are open tomorrow on the 4th, but only from 8 a.m. to 11 a.m., and we're located at 1215 Old Norlina Road in Henderson.
0: Stephanie, thank you so much. You got me ready for my cookout for 4th of July, don't you?
1: Yes, sir. Anything you could want. And we got... we've been doing that wing sale, the 10-pound whole wings for $19.99. We also got the 10-pound cut wings in this morning for $19.99.
0: Okay, cool beans or cool wings.
1: Yeah.
0: All right. Thank you, dear. Have a wonderful weekend. Thank you.
1: Bye-bye.
0: I asked Stephanie down at Henderson Fruit and Produce, where she's got a warehouse full of other items. Go down there and check them out today. All right, get you ready for that 4th of July cookout, picnic, whatever you're doing, okay? All right, folks, time to start taking your calls at 447-7128. Let's look over the reminders real quick for the Tradio Show. So first of all, please, no advertising of firearms on the show. No mattress business. Mattresses. 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Now, if you're a business or you offer some kind of service, well, that is a paid ad. 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Maybe you're a backyard mechanic or you custom make items, sit with the elderly, clean houses. 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Well, that's it. Here we go with our first caller. Good morning. You're on Tradio.
2: Good morning, Jimmy. How are you?
0: Fine, dear. How you doing today?
2: Doing okay.
0: Good.
2: I want to put on that yard sale Kingswood Church for tomorrow. It's been moved to the Bracey Community Center because of the heat. And if anyone doesn't know where it's at, return that at the post office. You're looking right at it.
0: Okay.
2: And we have a variety of things. Just everybody come down. If they have any questions, they can call 247-1457.
0: Okay.
2: And also, I like to put on again a friend that's looking for a one bedroom apartment, preferably in South Hill. And that number is 262-5393. And Jimmy, you have a nice day. Stay cool, and I hope everybody will be safe.
0: Absolutely, my dear. And you stay cool and hydrated, too. Now, that yard sale,
2: right.
0: That yard sale starts at 8, right?
2: Oh, yes, 8 to 12.
0: Okay. All right, my dear. Well, look, thanks so much, and you have a wonderful day, okay? Happy 4th.
2: You too, Jimmy.
0: Uh-huh.
2: Thanks. Bye-bye.
0: Bye-bye. All right, a yard sale going on. Kingswood United Methodist Church putting it on. And it's going to be at the Bracey Community Center there on Nellie Jones Road. It's kind of right behind the post office. Anyway, that's tomorrow from 8 until noon. And she got a friend looking for a one-bedroom apartment, preferably in South Hill. Call 262-5393 if you have something that will fit those fill those needs, okay? All right, good morning on Tradio.
3: Good morning. How you doing?
0: I'm great. Hope you are, too.
3: I'm great, thank you. I have six hunting dogs. I'm selling them for $100 a piece. Or best offer. If they need to reach me, they can contact me at 434-755-5563.
0: And are they, what, beagles or walkers or what?
3: They hound dogs.
0: Okay. Okay. All right. And how old are they?
3: Well, one year old to 3 years old.
0: Okay. All right, dear. Well, look, thanks for calling. You have a good day.
3: You too. Thank you.
0: Bye-bye. She's got some hounds she's selling, hunting hounds for sale. They're 1 to 3 years old. Give her a call, 755-5563, 755-5563. Good morning on Tradio.
4: Morning, Jimmy.
0: Hey, buddy. What's up, man?
4: Doing good.
0: Great.
4: I got a Kenmore refrigerator for sale. It's a stainless, the freezer on the bottom, the refrigerator on top. I want to say it's between 8 to 10 years old. It still works good. We just pulled it out the house last night because we got us a new one.
0: I got you.
4: And I'll take $150 of best off.
0: Oh, what a deal, man. Now, that's one of those double door at the top and the one door at the bottom? Drawing.
4: No, it's one big door on top for your refrigerator and one big door on the bottom for your freezer.
0: Okay.
4: It's like a, I want to say... it's like a 19 cubic foot.
0: Okay. All right. Gotcha, man.
4: But it's in good shape. It runs good. Works good. Just we went to a bigger one. We went to the double door.
0: I gotcha. All right. Yeah, what's that number, bud?
4: Anybody interested, they can give me a call this morning at 434-447-3471.
0: Like
4: I said, I'll take $150 for it. It works good.
0: All right, bud. Oh, look.
4: But, they can come get it.
0: Come get it today. Get it out of the way. All right. Thank you, buddy. Appreciate
4: all right,
0: it, man.
4: Thank you, Jimmy. Happy 4th of July.
0: Happy 4th to you, bud. Thanks. Bye-bye. Right. Got a Kenmore stainless steel refrigerator for sale. Freezer on the bottom with the refrigerator on the top. It's, anyway, 447-3471, 447-3471 is his number to call. 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
5: Good morning. How you doing today?
0: I'm fine. Hope you are too, bud.
5: I'm doing great.
0: Good.
5: I still have the Chow's swing set that I like to put back on. I also have a kayak that I like to put back on. I want $50 for the swing set. I send pictures and $50 for the kayak.
0: Okay.
5: And I also have a little girl's table with the chair and the basket in the center for the books and the crayons and all this stuff. I'll take $15 for that.
0: Okay.
5: And my number is 434-774-1195.
0: 1195. All righty, buddy. Thank you for calling, man. Have a great day. Enjoy your weekend.
5: You have a blessed and wonderful day.
0: You too, bud. Thanks.
5: Bye. All right. Bye-bye.
0: Got a kid swing set for sale. Also got a kayak. and got a kid's table and chairs. Got a little basket in the middle of it for, you know, put all your stuff in, for the child to put the stuff in. Give them a call, 774-1195, 774-1195. Good morning on Tradio.
6: Good morning, Jimmy. What is the telephone number for those hounds for sale? Please,
0: the hounds?
6: Sir?
0: Yeah, 755.
6: 755.
0: Uh-huh, 5563.
6: 5563.
0: You got it, buddy.
6: Thank you very much.
0: Thank you, my friend. Have a great day.
6: Yes, sir.
0: Bye-bye. All right. Hopefully made some connections with the hounds. Okay. All right. Okay, let's see here. Oh, yeah, I need to take a break. Let's go down to Rocky Branch Contractors. You know, they do all kinds of great work, from wetland conservation to hydro excavation. 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You can build the whole house if that's what you want them to do. But they're having a big celebration coming up tomorrow. 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
0: 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But, and they got just in Ms. Pac-Man and Ms. Pac-Man tabletop arcade games. How about that? And of course, they got your all your goose stuff, your porch goose stuff, your outfits and the geese and some babies and all kinds of cool stuff. Go check them out. All right, let's go to the phone. Good morning on Tradio.
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0: Hey, buddy. How
10: you doing? I got a plastic storage chest I like to sell. It's 4.5 foot long, 1.5 foot deep, and 1.5 foot wide. It was on mounted on the front of a trailer where you kept your chains and binders and saws in. It's heavy duty, and you can put locks on it.
0: Okay.
10: And also, I've got the rack that bolts to the side of your trailer to hold your weed eaters, your pole saws. It'll hold three, and it does have a locking mechanism to lock them down when nobody can easily take them.
0: Right. Okay.
10: And they can reach me at 774-0616.
0: All right.
10: And also, Jimmy, have you heard anything? Are they still going to have the Wise Parade?
0: I haven't heard anything about a Wise Parade. Of course, that's I watched the Mecklenburg Visit Mecklenburg Facebook page, but it doesn't tell anything about North Carolina. So
10: I was just wondering if somebody from Wise would give a phone call and let us know.
0: Maybe the Wise guy's listening. And he knows.
10: There you go. So.
0: Maybe he'll let us know.
10: Thank you, sir.
0: Thank you, buddy. Appreciate you calling, man. All right, got a plastic storage chest. It's lockable. It's 4.5 feet by 1.5 feet by 1.5 feet. Okay. Also got a an equipment rack to mount on the side of your trailer. If you got, you know, you do landscaping and stuff like that for the weed eater and your pole saw and all that kind of stuff. Give them a call, 774-0616. 774-0616. Also, he's wanting to know about the Wise Parade. They have a parade. I know Clarksville's still got theirs on the agenda for tomorrow. Wise guy, you listening? Or let's see, somebody else down that way. Anyway, all right, call me up and let me know. All right, let's see what we got here. Good morning on Tradio.
11: Anybody have a heat in this parade in this heat? It'll be wise about that.
0: Just be sure you got drink plenty of water and carry it with you. Yeah, and you got a good hat with a brim on it or a parasol or whatever. That's yes, for sure, man.
11: I good still board. Got that 2002 Nissan Sentra. It's a 5-speed. You got a whole lot of new parts on, a new clutch and all been put in it, new struts, muffler pipes. And it's a good running little car. It's high miles and don't look the greatest, but it'll get you where you want to go.
0: Right, right.
11: And I'm asking $1,000 firm for it.
0: What a deal. What a deal.
11: Finally bought him a pickup so he don't need the car anymore.
0: I got you. Right.
11: And my number is 917-8036. And have a good weekend.
0: You too, Freddie. Thank you, buddy. Appreciate you calling here. Happy 4th. Thank you. All right, got a 2002 Nissan Sentra. It's a 5-speed transmission, manual transmission. You got to be able to drive that stick, okay? Give them a call at 917-8036, 917-8036. Good morning on Tradio.
2: Yes, Jimmy, just want to let you know the Wise Parade is still on.
0: Okay, thank you. Thank you, Gloria. Appreciate it. Have a good one.
2: Bye-bye.
0: Bye-bye. All right. She says Wise Parade still going on. Still scheduled for tomorrow. Okay. I don't know what time. Anyway. All right. Cool beans. All right, folks. Let's see here. Lake Life Live Summer Concert Series. That's going on tomorrow night over in Clarksville. The Swinging Medallions taking the stage. It's just $5 to get in. And they'll have some food and beverage vendors there, so you can purchase some good eats and beverages. It's cash only, so no outside food or beverages are allowed. 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It's going to be a fun time. 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That's on Virginia Avenue, about 5th Street or so, I think. So anyway, gonna be a fun time. Starts at 6 with the gates opening, and the band starts up at 7. That's the Swinging Medallions. Come on out and shag the night away at the Lake Life Live Summer Concert Series in downtown Clarksville tomorrow evening. It's gonna be a fun time, man. Okay. Alrighty, 447-7128. That's my number for Tradio on the radio. Got some items to put on today. Call me and let's talk about your items, and we'll get you on the air and see what you got. Okay, good morning on Tradio.
12: Yes, sir. Good morning there, Jimmy.
0: Hey there, buddy. How you doing today?
12: I'm doing fine.
0: Good.
12: I'll tell you what I got this morning. Right. I got a Husqvarna ride mower. It's a 46-inch cut with a bagging system. The lawnmower looks like brand new. It's got everything on it's about like new battery. It's got brand new wheels and tires, front and rear on it.
0: Wow.
12: New oil change. I mean, it's ready to go.
0: Okay.
12: It's really clean. Brand new seat, everything. Okay. Brand new belts, drive belts. And my number is 434-265-0558.
0: 0558. All right.

0: Man,
1: doing all right.
0: Good. What you got going on?
1: I thought I had that trailer sold. Guy jewed me down $1,000. He never did come back.
0: Oh, no. Well, crap.
1: Yeah. You know, people tell you lies all the time,
0: oh,
1: you know.
0: I know, man.
1: But I'm going to put it back on 22 foot, and I will take still $1,000 less what I was asking for.
0: All right.
1: It's 22 foot gooseneck, dual tandem. That's about all I can tell you. It's got four new tires on it.
0: Okay.
1: Got four used tires, but four of them brand new. They ain't been 25 miles. South Hill back to the house.
0: I got you.
1: My phone number is 738-7081.
0: 7081. All right, buddy. Well, look, thanks so much. You got rid of the trampoline?
1: Yeah, I still got that. Somebody wanted.
0: Good heavens, man. I can't believe it.
1: All right.
0: Well, if you're old like me, you don't want to be jumping on that thing. So.
1: No, I ain't able to jump on it.
0: All right, buddy. Look, thanks so much. Yep, have a great one, man. Bye-bye. All right, got a 22-foot gooseneck dual tandem axle trailer. Good equipment trailer. Give him a call about that. And he's also got a 10-foot trampoline. He's got the Oh, shoot. My brain went somewhere else. Anyway, got the anchors to, you know, hold it to the ground and all that. Anyway, give him a call. 738-7081. 738-7081 is his number to call. All right. Let's see here. 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And they do your state inspections, too. Got that 7 of 26 on that windshield. 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Call at 447-7423. Oops, missed that one. Sorry about that. Let's try this one. Good morning on radio.
2: Good morning, Jimmy. How are you this
0: Fine,
2: morning?
0: Buddy. How you doing?
2: Well, I'm doing pretty good, Jimmy. Just trying to stay where it's going to be cool and Rick.
0: Absolutely, man. It is some kind of warm out there this morning already.
2: I know it, man. Well, look, I'm going to put on back my sister's garage sale.
0: Okay.
2: They started yesterday.
0: Right.
2: We got some little bit of everything now, and let's see, I got that camper.
0: Okay.
2: I thought I had that camper for sale to the man come there. I don't know what happened with him and my sister, because I wasn't there.
0: I see.
2: But, you know.
0: Thought it was gone, huh? Oh, well.
2: Yeah, man, it was gone, man. I ain't joking. The man called me back.
0: Okay.
2: He said it was gone, because he went to the bank and got the money.
0: All right.
2: Well, yeah. I told my sister, I don't know what happened, but he said something was supposed to run with the camper, and she wouldn't let him have it or something.
0: I see.
2: He said it was separate or something. Lost that, baby.
0: Oh, well. All right.
2: Anyhow.
0: 2716?
2: Yes, Black Ridge Road.
0: Okay.
2: And I also got, Jimmy, that pool still for sale. Paid $150 for it, Jimmy. It's still in the box. I'll take $60 for it.
0: Okay. It's what, and, 10 or 30?
2: It's 10 by 30, yeah. I mean, a lady called me. She said she wanted it, but it was too small for her. She said that's something like for kids, like older, you know, like teenagers and stuff.
0: Okay, I got you. Okay.
2: All right. Then I also got
1: a gas grill with the burner.

0: I mean, with the gas tank.
1: Okay.
0: You know, I still got all kind of stuff. Clothes, some shoes, size 6-7. And I got men clothes as well. Man, it's just so much stuff, Jimmy. If they call me, man, I can give them more information on stuff.
1: Okay.
0: And a lot of picture frames.
1: Mm-hmm.
0: Dollar, $2 piece. I mean, nice size picture frame, Jim.
1: Okay.
0: You know.
1: Right.
0: But my number for that is 434-532-9293, Jim. I will go on the grill tomorrow, man, but I ain't going to do that.
1: It's hot. Yeah.
0: Man, what? I'm telling you, man, anybody, I'm telling you, you better stay in the house.
1: And what's your sister's number?
0: It's 755. 5376, Jimmy.
1: 5376. All right, buddy. Look, thanks for calling. You stay cool, man. See ya.
0: Yeah, I am, Jimmy.
1: All right, bye-bye. Got a big garage sale going on out on Black Ridge Road in the Black Ridge community. That's 2716 Black Ridge Road today and tomorrow. Got a camper out there, too. I forgot how long it is. But anyway, 755-5376. And then he's got an above-ground pool. It's about 10 by 30 foot. It's in the box. He's got a gas grill and a propane tank go with it. Got a bunch of shoes and clothes for men and women. Got a bunch of picture frames, some other stuff. 532-9293. 532-9293. Good morning on Tradio.
2: Yes, good morning.
1: Morning.
2: How are you?
1: I'm great. Hope you are, too.
2: Doing well.
1: Good.
2: I've got a 2005 Mercury Grand Marquis for sale.
1: Okay.
2: It's clean title, and we're asking for $3,000. And you can call us at 434-774-8188.
1: All right, dear. Well, look, thanks so much for calling, and have a wonderful day.
2: You too. Happy 4th.
1: Happy 4th to you. Bye-bye. Got a 2005 Mercury Grand Marquis for sale. Pretty good price on that. 774-8188. That's 774-8188. Good morning on Tradio.
3: Good morning, Jimmy.
1: Hey, buddy. How you doing, my friend?
3: I'm doing good.
1: Good. What you got?
3: I have the 8-foot fiberglass camper shell. It's sitting on a 2010 Chevrolet truck, Silverado.
1: Okay.
3: And then I have the 16-inch, 6-lug aluminum wheels came off a GMC pickup.
1: Okay.
3: And they can give me a call at 434-374-8214.
1: All right. And you got the cruise in tomorrow over in Clarksville, right?
3: Yeah.
1: You sound hesitant. It's hot.
3: As hot as it is.
1: It's hot. I know.
3: Yeah, we just do what we can do.
1: All right. Got you covered, buddy. Thanks so much. It starts up at what? At 3 o'clock? So?
3: 5.
1: Something like that?
3: 5 to 7.
1: 5 to 7.
3: Yeah.
1: All right. Gotcha, man. Thanks so much. Have a great one, man. Stay cool.
3: All right. Thank you. Same to you.
1: Bye-bye. Got an 8-foot fiberglass camper shell. Right now, it's on a 2010 Chevy Silverado, so that gives you an idea what size and all. Got a 16-inch, a set of 16-inch 6-lug aluminum wheels. Came off a GMC pickup. I think they got some tires on them, too. 374-8214. And come on out to the Cruise Inn in downtown Clarksville tomorrow. Starts up about 5 o'clock. 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
1: 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Well, it's time for us to talk to Miss Melody at the South Hill Farmers Market. Now, she's not there today, but I'm not going to be here tomorrow. But she wants to tell us the fact that they're moving down to the South Hill Exchange tomorrow, right, Melody?
7: That's right.
1: So, because it's so hot, you're going to get out of the sun and get in the building where it's a little cooler in there. I think they got air conditioning in there, actually, don't they?
7: Well, actually, no, they don't have air conditioning, but we got great big ceiling
1: fans. Got
7: those
1: nice fans in there. That's right. That's right.
7: Yeah.
1: So, yeah. So, don't want to melt. So,
7: yeah, Mr. Yerba and I worked in there the other morning, and it was nice.
1: It was decent. Okay, good. Good, good.
7: Yeah, it was decent.
1: So you got some.
7: This is better than 105 degree weather.
1: That's for sure. That is for sure. So you're open from 8 until noon tomorrow morning, okay?
7: That's right.
1: And you got a bunch of great vendors coming tomorrow too, don't you?
7: I do. I have 20 vendors.
1: Okay.
7: I've got everything from produce to Virginia Red Wigglers has the compost tea, and he has the dirt.
1: Okay. Okay.
7: We've got jewelry, household items, crocheted items, origami, crocheted animals.
1: Oh, wow.
7: Baked goods. We've got sourdough and regular and pork.
1: Pork? Oh, pork. Okay.
7: Yeah, I don't have the beef one today, but I have the pork one.
1: Okay. All right.
7: And that's about it.
1: Okay. All right. Of course. And of course,
7: the produce and the honey.
1: And the honey. Local honey, right?
7: I always
1: good
7: forget
1: stuff.
7: Mr. Yerby, and he's my sidekick.
1: Absolutely. Absolutely. So, all right. So come on down 8 till noon tomorrow. And now, if you're wanting to be a vendor, now you need to meet some qualifications, right, Melody?
7: Right. You have to make your own, make, bake, grow. You have to do it yourself.
1: Right. Okay. No reselling. No reselling.
7: No reselling.
1: Okay. And
7: I had somebody call me this week, said he had some homemade craft items, and I asked him, did you make them? And he said, no. And I said, well, I'm sorry, but no.
1: Did your wife make them? Well, that might work, right? But
7: no, the family did not make them.
1: Family did not make them. Okay, shucks. Okay, okay. All right, so now to be a vendor, you have to, there's an application process, right?
7: Right, you go to southhillva.org, lowercase letters, and go under Farmers Market. And then under forms, and fill out that form and hit submit, and it will be sent to me on the if you do it at night, it'll be sent to me on the next business day.
1: Okay. Okay. All right. And it's now you've got some, it's what, $25 for for a day.
7: It is.
1: But.
7: Yes, we.
1: But go you got
7: yeah,
1: a special.
7: I have two specials.
1: Uh-huh, right. Yep. I thought you were telling me about that.
7: You can do 8 markets for $50, or you can do 12 markets for $70.
1: So why wouldn't you do 8 markets at least, right?
7: That's right.
1: Exactly.
7: That's
1: so
7: right.
1: You want to get the volume there, right?
7: That's right.
1: All right. Well, Melody, thank you so much. And y'all stay cool tomorrow. And sorry I won't be talking to you tomorrow, but I figured I'd let you talk today and tell us about who all your great vendors are for tomorrow. And it's going to be at the Exchange instead of Market Square. Thank you so much, Melody. Appreciate it.
7: Thank you.
1: Thank you.
7: See you later.
1: All right. Bye-bye. And that's Melody. She's the market manager for the South Hill Farmers Market, and they're moving over to the South Hill Exchange tomorrow because of the heat and all that. So come on out and check out the market. They got some great vendors over there. So, okay. All right. Back to the phone. Good morning on Tradio.
8: Yes, sir. I'm looking for a tall and wide, like, bookshelf type that has multiple shelves on it.
1: Okay.
8: I'm looking for something that I can stack cannon jars on.
1: Okay.
8: And my number is 434-755-3505.
1: 3505. All right, dear. Let's see what we can find for you.
8: All right. Thank you.
1: Thanks so much. Bye-bye. She needs a shelf, a bookshelf kind of thing that she can put her canned goods on, her canning jars and stuff. Can you help her out? Give her a call at 755-3505, 755-3505. Good morning on Tradio.
9: All right, Jim and Martin,
1: hey.
9: How are you doing today?
1: Oh, just answering the phone, man. Boy, it hadn't quit
9: man,
1: ringing the whole time.
9: Busy,
1: yeah, it did. Mm-hmm. What you
9: I'd
1: got?
9: I'd be glad when it warm up a little bit, won't you?
1: Oh, yeah, right. Mm-hmm. Good Lordy have mercy. You ain't lying.
9: Yeah.
1: Woo!
9: That makes
1: yeah.
9: you think. You need to watch TV programs with a lot of snow on it. That's what my uncle used to say, to make you feel cool anyway.
1: That's right. Last night I was watching something, Wild America or something like that, with Tom Hanks narrating, and they were showing Alaska. I'm like, ooh-wee.
9: Almost make you get cold.
1: That's right.
9: Yeah. But anyway,
1: what you got, bud?
9: You know the deal. Like always, I'm looking for those big roosters.
1: Okay.
9: And I'm looking for some. I need a lot of them, as many as I can find, really. 18-pack egg cartons. And today I got for sale, I probably got, it's more than that every day. I think it's 30 or 35 baby turkeys, all different ages, from about 3 weeks old on down to 3 days old.
1: And they're the royal palms.
9: And I got about 9 or 10 of these little golden Seabright bantams for sale. Got some just hatched this morning. And the baby turkeys, yeah, and I got 5 baby peacocks. I think the oldest one is like maybe almost 4 weeks old, and the other 4 or 3 weeks old. Anybody interested, give me a call, 757-1683.
1: All righty, my friend. Thanks so much. You have a great day, man.
9: You do the same. Happy 4th of July.
1: Right. Happy 4th to you, man. Thanks.
9: Yes, bye-bye. Sir.
1: Always looking for those large breed roosters, okay, if you got any of those that you want to get rid of, give him a call. He needs some empty 18 pack egg cartons. Okay, you got those, you save them, whatever. He could use some really bad. Anyway, as many as he can get. He's also got some baby turkeys at the Royal Palms, and got some golden Seabright bantam chicks, and got some baby peacocks too. Give him a call, 757-1683, 757-1683. Good morning on Tradio.
10: Yes, good morning.
1: Hey there.
10: I have 2 Chihuahua puppies, male and female. They're 8 weeks old. If anybody invests, they give me a call at 434-532-2662.
1: 2662. 532-2662.
10: Yes.
1: Thank you, dear. Have a wonderful day. Happy 4th.
10: You too. Bye-bye. Happy 4th for you too.
1: Thank
10: bye-bye.
1: You. Bye-bye. Got some Chihuahua puppies for sale. They're 8 weeks old. Got a male and a female. 532-2662. That's 532-2662. Good morning on Tradio.
11: Good morning, Jimmy. How are you?
1: Fine, dear. How you doing today?
11: Okay.
1: Good. What's up?
11: I wanted to list the 2-burner campfire propane stove.
1: Okay.
11: And we also got the propane tanks for the barbecue grill.
1: Okay.
11: They're 2 for $25.
1: Okay.
11: And I also have the transfer case for the 2004 Ford Explorer still.
1: Okay.
11: And the white satin wedding dress.
1: That's got the camo panel, size 4, right?
11: Yes, sir.
1: Okay.
11: And I think that's all I'm going to put on because I don't have my list today.
1: Okay.
11: It's 434-321-3621.
1: All righty, dear. Thank you so much for calling. Have a wonderful day.
11: You too.
1: Bye-bye. Got a 2-burner camping stove for sale. Runs off propane. Got a couple of propane tanks, too, for your barbecue grill. Also got a transfer case for 2004 Ford Explorer. And she's got a white satin wedding dress. It's a size 4. It's got the camo panels. Really cool. 321-3621. 321-3621. Good morning on Tradio.
12: Good morning, sir.
1: Hey, buddy. How you doing today?
12: Doing fine.
1: Good.
12: So I want to put that house back on now for rent.
1: Sure.
12: 2-bedroom, 1-bath okay. 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
1: All right, my friend. 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
12: You too, sir.
1: Thank you, buddy.
12: Thank you, sir.
1: Bye-bye.
12: Bye-bye.
1: Got a 2-bedroom, 1-bath house over in the Forksville community for rent. 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
15: 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If we don't have it, you don't need it.
1: And they got it all. That's what I'm talking about down at Rent Equip. Goodbye, see Lori and Jan and Kevin. Yep, they got it all down at Rent Equip. 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Goodbye, see him. Okay, 447-7128. That's my number for Tradio on the radio. Got some stuff to put on today you want to get rid of, give me a ring and let me put you on. We are just rocking and rolling this morning. That's what I'm talking about. Okay. Let me see here. I had a little, shucks, it went away. Okay. Let me see if I can find that. There it is. Okay. Let's see if I can get that back up here. All right. All kinds of fun stuff going on this weekend. Okay. Of course, last night was the fireworks over at Parker Park. That was a lot of fun, right? Right. All right, so tonight we've got Independence Day concert and fireworks out at Rosemont in Black Ridge. Okay, also Woodbine Vineyards got live music and fireworks celebrating the 5th. That's tonight. Both of those start up at 5 o'clock. And then tomorrow, Lake Gaston 4th of July boat parade. That's a beloved tradition with decorated boats and patriotic pride, starting at mile marker 17 on Lake Gaston and running through Six Pound Creek. That starts up at 10:30. Okay. Then downtown Clarksville, it's the 4th of July parade at 11. And then over at Rocky Branch Contractors, they got a big celebration. That's a free event. Music from the Switch, family fun, refreshments. They were planning on doing fireworks, but they had some issues with that and decided against that. Anyway, starts up at 6 o'clock, goes to about 9. It's going to be a fun time over at Rocky Branch Contractors. And then, of course, like I told you earlier, Lake Life Summer Concert Series, gates open at 7. Music starts up at 9. I mean, at 7 with the Swinging Medallions. Fun time over there, okay? All right, let's go back to the phone. Good morning on Tradio.
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17: Hey, Jim, it's me again.
1: Hey, yeah. What's up?
17: Look, I got a little Ford AN tractor, too, I want to say. I've been setting a few years, but it was running when it was setting, before we set it down.
1: Okay.
17: And it's a nice-looking little tractor. Transmission, everything is good, and the motor ran good. I don't want but $1,000 for it. I just like to get it moved.
1: Okay, AN.
17: My number is 917.
1: Uh-huh.
17: 8036.
1: And it's an 8N, right? Did I hear that right?
17: Yeah, an older tractor. That's okay. Right.
1: Gotcha, man. Thanks so much. Have a great one, man.
17: All right, have a good one.
1: Bye-bye. Got a Ford 8N tractor for sale. It's been sitting a while, but it ran when it was, before he parked it, so he got something different. 917-8036. 8036 917-8036. Right. Good morning on Tradio.
18: Hey, good morning, Jimmy. How you doing?
1: Fine, buddy. What's happening, man?
18: Hey, nothing much. Look, I got some land hens up here, $10 a piece. I got too many of them. I just need them gone.
1: Okay.
18: You can give me a call at 434-770-3145.
1: 3145. You know what breed they are?
18: I do not. Okay. I do not. I got them.
1: Okay.
18: And I just don't need them no more.
1: I got you, man. All right, making too many eggs, huh?
18: Yes, sir.
1: Let somebody else get some eggs. All right, bud. Thanks so much for calling in this morning. You have a great day, man.
18: You too.
1: Bye-bye. All right, got some laying hens for sale, 770-3145. Much laying hens. He just got too many of them. Give him a call, 770-3145. It's 8036. I did that. It was right. Okay. All right. 447-7128. Got a little bit of time left on the Tradio show to talk to you and You can give me a ring. 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Got a couple of minutes left. Give me a ring if you want to get your stuff on. Just, you got to do it like in the next couple of minutes, okay? All right. I do want to give you a heads up. We are going to be under an extreme heat warning, which will go into effect at 10 a.m. right when Tradio ends today. And it will last until tomorrow at 8 p.m. And my guess would be they will extend that later on. But anyway, because Sunday's looking pretty hot, too. You know what I'm saying? So anyway, so the thing is, keep yourself hydrated. Take frequent breaks if you're outside. Don't exert yourself too much. It's extremely hot, extremely dangerous. Check on your neighbors, particularly the elderly or those that have health issues. Okay, check on them, make sure they're okay, and the air conditioner's running and all that kind of stuff. Okay, I know those HVAC people are going to be some kind of busy over the next couple of days, because those air conditioners are working overtime right now. Yes, they are. Okay, so be patient with them, because they've got everybody in the world's calling them. You know what I'm saying? So anyway, but the thing is, stay hydrated. And, you know, if you're planning on doing something outside, you know, they say hydrate in advance, you know, 2 or 3 days in advance, really. So particularly if you're an athlete and you're trying to train for cross country, I know that they're working on doing some of that, and football and volleyball and stuff like that, you know, kids. Yeah. You need to be drinking a lot of water now for next week. You know what I'm saying? Does that make sense? Okay. So, all right, folks, please be safe. You know, again, best thing to do is just stay in, you know, if you possibly can. I know some of you can't, but stay in where it's cool and air conditioned. You can find something to do, listen to the radio, you know, and dance inside, something. And I know you're going out celebrating, so start drinking that water now, you know. And water is the best thing, and maybe something with electrolytes in it, okay? But you know, alcohol dehydrates you, just so you know, okay? So you got to supplement it with a bunch of water, okay? All right. Well, I did want to tell you this. Marine Corps League Lake Country Detachment 1085. They were planning on sponsoring a charter bus trip up to Washington, D.C. to see the evening parade. It's a spectacular live performance of the Marine Corps' Silent Drill Team and Drum and Bugle Corps, okay? And they were planning this trip, but it kind of fell through because the bus, they had issues with getting the bus, okay? But they want to do it. They probably going to be sometime in August, okay? And if it sounds like a cool thing for you to do, well, call Mark Rensinski, okay, at 917-4248. He says, if you hadn't seen it, it is an incredible opportunity. So they're trying to get this, lined up. And if you are interested, call him up, let him know that you're interested. He'll be working on trying to get that bus chartered. 917-4248. Okay. All right. Going to answer this final call real quick. Like, good morning on Tradio. You got to be super quick.
19: Jimmy Martin, it's your buddy from Clarksville.
1: Hey, what's up, Tim? What's happening, man?
19: Nothing. Just wish you a happy 4th of July and tell you you're doing a great job and everybody appreciates what you do.
1: Well, thank you, my friend. I appreciate it. It's mighty kind of you. You're a good guy, man.
19: Yeah, you have a nice 4th of July and take care.
1: Thank you, my friend. Thanks.
19: All right.
1: Bye-bye.
19: Bye.
1: Oh, that was nice, Tim. He really is a good guy, man. He does a lot of stuff for Clarksville community. He really does. Okay. All right, look, I got to go. I'm out of time. I'm going down to the Martin Collection tomorrow. I'm going to try to be there. I should be there around 10:30 or something. No Tradio tomorrow, okay? No Tradio tomorrow. I'm going to take off from the radio station tomorrow, although I'm sure I'll have something I'll have to do. But anyway, no Tradio, but I'm going to open up the Martin Collection as long as I can stand it. I don't have any air in there, so as long as I can stand it in there, I'll be there. So I plan to be there to 3 o'clock. We'll see. Okay, come by and see me. 128 South Mecklenburg Avenue. 75% off all my regular gifty items, you know, figurines and stuff like that, Beanie Babies and such. And then I've got some other kind of yard sale-y kind of stuff too. So come on by and see me. 128 South Mecklenburg Avenue. Gonna see you Monday right here on Rewind 101.9 at 7 with the Most Music Morning Show and 905 for Tradio. Till then, Jimmy Martin saying have a wonderful day. And again, stay cool and hydrated. Take care of yourself. Bye-bye.

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4: News. I'm CJ Papa. Major event later tonight, Times Square, New York City. Fox's Grinnell Scott is there.
5: The iconic ball drop that rings in each new year in New York City will also mark America's semi-quincentennial and kick off the next 250 years. The ball will descend 8 times, starting at 10 o'clock this morning for 2 U.S. territories, Guam and the Northern Mariana Islands.
4: 250 candles on the birthday cake for the U.S. This woman visiting the National Mall, proud to be an American.
6: I'm a naturalized citizen, immigrant, and so this is my country. I love it.
4: And be prepared for extreme heat. Fox Weather's Britta Merwin.
7: The massive heat dome is expanding across the Mid-Atlantic and the Northeast. So if you thought yesterday was hot, today's going to feel brutal.
4: 103 degrees, the forecast for D.C., that from Fox Weather. 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

0: This is Nancy Martin with local news on Rewind 101.9. According to the National Weather Service, Virginia is expecting the heat wave to continue through Sunday, July 5th. Make sure to drink water, dress for the heat, limit physical activity, and do not keep children or pets in cars, and make sure to check on your neighbors. Lunenburg County is offering an on-call cooling center for individuals who need relief from high temperatures. The cooling center can be available on request Friday, July 3rd through Sunday, July 5th from noon to 5. 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This emergency sheltering service is intended for residents who may not have adequate cooling in their homes and are particularly vulnerable to heat-related illnesses, including older adults, individuals with medical conditions, young children, and those without reliable air conditioning. 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
5: This is WRAL meteorologist Grant Skinner with the forecast for this morning. We start the day with clear skies and temperatures in the mid-70s. By this afternoon, we'll be sunny and hot with highs reaching the low 100s. Heat index values could approach 110 degrees. A brief shower or storm can't be ruled out. A few more brief storms are possible late in the day for the 4th. Otherwise, we're sunny and hot. Highs will reach the low to mid-100s. Listen here every hour for WRAL forecast, and when severe weather breaks out, we break in.
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3: I'm Chris Foster. Iran Supreme Leader Ayatollah Ali Khamenei's coffin is on display in Tehran ahead of a six-day funeral procession.
4: The 86-year-old cleric was killed in the first moments of the war that started with U.S. airstrikes on February 28th. His family members, who were also killed, include a son-in-law, Khamenei's eldest daughter, a 14-month-old granddaughter, and the wife of Iran's new supreme leader, Khamenei's son, who was still in hiding after reportedly being hurt in the attack.
3: Fox's Tanya J. Powers. 260 million Americans spend the holiday weekend under extreme heat alerts.
5: This includes most of the eastern half of the lower 48. Air temperatures are feeling anywhere from 100 to about 107. You throw in the humidity and that is the game changer. It feels more like 105 to 115.
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4: This is WRAL meteorologist Grant Skinner with the forecast for this afternoon. Highs will be very hot today, reaching the low 100s. Heat index values could approach 110 degrees. Make sure to stay hydrated. Take breaks inside in the AC whenever possible. A brief shower is possible late in the day. Then we'll drop to the mid-70s by Saturday morning. Highs reach the low to mid-100s for our 4th of July. Heat index values close to 110 with a brief late-day storm. Listen here every hour for WRAL forecasts, and when severe weather breaks out, we break in.
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3: News. I'm CJ Papa. Independence Day arrives.
4: 3, 2, 1.
3: Woo! Yeah, in the U.S. territories of Guam and the Northern Mariana Islands, where it's July 4th, this was the first of a total of 8 ball drops in Times Square in New York City. It's so hot in Philadelphia, officials canceled today's Salute to Independence parade.
5: I understand we got a heat wave going on, but there's water. We can do things earlier, the better. We don't have to cancel things.
3: Fox weather forecast, 103 degrees for Philadelphia, 140 miles south.
6: The all-time record high, by the way, that we've ever seen in D.C., 106, that was set back in 1930. We're going to be within a stone's throw of that.
3: Fox weather's Michael Estiman. President Trump leaves for Mount Rushmore later today, delivering remarks ahead of the massive fireworks show over the monument in South Dakota. 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

0: 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The Bracey Convenience Center is now open on 7724 Highway 903 in Bracey. Summer hours are from 6:30 to 8, with winter hours 6:30 to 7, open 7 days a week year-round. They're accepting household garbage, residential brush, residential furniture, metal appliances, and light building materials, along with recycling, including cardboard, mixed paper, plastics 1 and 2, steel and aluminum cans, and waste oil. Recycling materials do not have to be sorted, but must be loose and not in a garbage bag. Due to the current market, glass is not accepted at any site. Use the compactors first before using the green dumpsters. No businesses or contractors will be allowed to use the facility, and attendants will be on location for guidance. Thank you for your patience and for doing your part. 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
5: This is WRAL meteorologist Grant Skinner with the forecast for this afternoon. Highs will be very hot today, reaching the low 100s. Heat index values could approach 110 degrees. Make sure to stay hydrated. Take breaks inside in the AC whenever possible. A brief shower is possible late in the day. Then we'll drop to the mid-70s by Saturday morning. Highs reach the low to mid-100s for our 4th of July. Heat index values close to 110 with a brief late day storm. Listen here every hour for WRAL forecasts, and when severe weather breaks out, we break in.
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3: Fox News. Foster, it is a humid and record hot in some cities holiday weekend in the East, especially in the Mid-Atlantic. Today's parade in Philadelphia celebrating America's independence is canceled because of it. This man says he's disappointed, but gets it.
4: It's really a shame because a lot of work goes into doing this, but I understand the heat. The heat's going to, you know, take a toll on the equipment. It's going to take a toll on the floats. It's going to and big time on people.
3: President Trump speaks at Mount Rushmore tonight. NASA's launched a mission to save the Swift Space Telescope.
5: The satellite's orbit is now decaying faster than before due to impacts from solar storms. The space agency decided to send a robot named Link to grab the Swift satellite and move it about 150 miles higher up, keeping it operating for years to come.
3: Fox's Evan Brown. At this fail, Swift will keep falling and burn up in the Earth's atmosphere, probably in December. 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
6: This is WRAL meteorologist Grant Skinner with the forecast for this afternoon. Highs will be very hot today, reaching the low 100s. Heat index values could approach 110 degrees. Make sure to stay hydrated. Take breaks inside in the AC whenever possible. A brief shower is possible late in the day. Then we'll drop to the mid-70s by Saturday morning. Highs reach the low to mid-100s for our 4th of July. Heat index values close to 110 with a brief late day storm. Listen here every hour for WRAL forecasts, and when severe weather breaks out, we break in.
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3: News. I'm Gianna Delosi. America's 250th birthday celebrations begin today. President Trump going back to South Dakota to deliver a speech at Mount Rushmore. Fox's Madeline Rivera.
4: There will be a flyover featuring the new Air Force One, Black Hawk helicopters, and a B-2 bomber, so that is expected to thrill the crowds watching below. Besides the president's remarks, the evening will culminate with a fireworks display lighting up the skies over Keystone and Rapid City, South Dakota.
3: Meantime, lawmakers are meeting at Independence Hall to bury a time capsule that'll be opened in another 250 years.
5: The capsule to be buried on these grounds. Congress met here from 1790 to 1800. Each state and six territories provided items to bury in the time capsule. There are letters from congressional leaders, NHL Commissioner Gary Bettman, and Baseball Commissioner Rob Manfred.
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0: 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According to the National Weather Service, Virginia is expecting the heat wave to continue through Sunday, July 5th. Make sure to drink water, dress for the heat, limit physical activity, and do not keep children or pets in cars, and make sure to check on your neighbors. Lunenburg County is offering an on-call cooling center for individuals who need relief from high temperatures. The cooling center can be available on request Friday, July 3rd through Sunday, July 5th from noon to 5. 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This emergency sheltering service is intended for residents who may not have adequate cooling in their homes and are particularly vulnerable to heat-related illnesses, including older adults, individuals with medical conditions, young children, and those without reliable air conditioning. 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
4: This is WRAL meteorologist Grant Skinner with the forecast for this afternoon. Highs will be very hot today, reaching the low 100s. Heat index values could approach 110 degrees. Make sure to stay hydrated. Take breaks inside in the AC whenever possible. A brief shower is possible late in the day. Then we'll drop to the mid-70s by Saturday morning. Highs reach the low to mid-100s for our 4th of July. Heat index values close to 110 with a brief late-day storm. Listen here every hour for WRAL forecast. And when severe weather breaks out, we break in.
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3: News. I'm Chris Foster. President Trump gives a speech at Mount Rushmore tonight, South Dakota, commemorating America's 250th birthday tomorrow. A heat wave, meantime, sticking around for the holiday weekend in the East.
4: Extreme heat warnings are in effect for millions of people from New York to Atlanta, Cincinnati to Nashville. In Philadelphia, a high of 104 degrees forced city officials to cancel an America 250 parade. With humidity, the real feel in Philly is estimated to be about 113 degrees. Jessica Rosenthal, Fox News.
3: Pope Leo XIV spoke in Philadelphia remotely this morning, accepting the National Constitution Center's Liberty Medal, asking for God's blessing for America's future.
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5: This is WRAL meteorologist Grant Skinner with the forecast for this afternoon. Highs will be very hot today, reaching the low 100s. Heat index values could approach 110 degrees. Make sure to stay hydrated. Take breaks inside in the AC whenever possible. A brief shower is possible late in the day. Then we'll drop to the mid-70s by Saturday morning. Highs reach the low to mid-100s for our 4th of July. Heat index values close to 110 with a brief late-day storm. Listen here every hour for WRAL forecasts, and when severe weather breaks out, we break in.
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3: News on Tom Graham. The National Mall is now closed this afternoon as extreme heat grips the eastern U.S., including Washington. Many visitors for the so-called Great American Fair had to be cleared out. Fox's Mark Meredith.
4: The heat is absolutely a major factor here. They push everybody to the exits, and I know we've been talking about crowd size all week. This has been the busiest day of the fair. We saw a few thousand people out here.
3: The high in D.C. forecast at 103 degrees. President Trump meeting with NATO allies next week amid his complaints the alliance is falling short of its obligations.
5: NATO leaders meet in Ankara, Turkey next week, with the alliance poised to announce increased military support for Ukraine and greater defense responsibility from European allies. President Trump has long complained NATO nations are not spending enough on defense, saying the current level of U.S. support for NATO is ridiculous.
3: That's Fox's Jared Halpern. 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

0: 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The Bracey Convenience Center is now open on 7724 Highway 903 in Bracey. Summer hours are from 6:30 to 8, with winter hours 6:30 to 7, open 7 days a week year-round. They're accepting household garbage, residential brush, residential furniture, metal appliances, and light building materials, along with recycling, including cardboard, mixed paper, plastics 1 and 2, steel and aluminum cans, and waste oil. Recycling materials do not have to be sorted, but must be loose and not in a garbage bag. Due to the current market, glass is not accepted at any site. Use the compactors first before using the green dumpsters. No businesses or contractors will be allowed to use the facility, and attendants will be on location for guidance. 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
6: This is WRAL meteorologist with your afternoon forecast heading into tonight and the holiday weekend. Our heat dome will persist. The intense heat we saw today, repeated for your Saturday, repeated for your Sunday. The low tonight, 69. Extreme heat warning for the day on July 4th with a high at 101. The heat index getting up to about 110. There could be a few storms later in the afternoon. A few storms Sunday, the high at 99. Listen here every hour for WRAL forecasts, and when severe weather breaks out, we break in.
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3: News. I'm Carmen Roberts. Much of the country will be setting off fireworks for America's 250th birthday tomorrow, but the extreme heat is clamping down on many celebrations. Philadelphia had to cancel a salute to Independence parade today.
4: They called it off because of how dangerous this heat is. We're expecting, feels like, temperatures to hit 112 degrees today.
3: Fox Weather's Katie Byrne. President Trump will give a speech tonight at Mount Rushmore.
5: They're going to be flyovers, the new Air Force One, B-52 bombers, F-16s, also Marine One. The president will speak, and then the big event, the fireworks.
3: Fox's David Spott. And a spacecraft is rushing to the rescue of a NASA telescope that is in danger of crashing back to Earth. 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
8: This is WRAL Meteorologist with your afternoon forecast heading into tonight and the holiday weekend. Our heat dome will persist. The intense heat we saw today, repeated for your Saturday, repeated for your Sunday. The low tonight, 69. Extreme heat warning for the day on July 4th with a high at 101. The heat index getting up to about 110. There could be a few storms later in the afternoon. A few storms Sunday, the high at 99. Listen here every hour for WRAL forecasts, and when severe weather breaks out, we break in.
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3: Fox News, I'm Tom Graham. Festivities marking the 250th anniversary of American independence ramping up across the U.S., but extreme heat is cooling off some celebrations. Philadelphia canceling its salute to Independence Parade. Fox Weather's Katie Byrne is there.
4: The heat index, this is new, just reached 111 degrees for us, and that comes after yesterday became the fourth hottest day ever recorded in Philadelphia. So it's been a brutal stretch of heat.
3: In Washington, the National Mall and so-called Great American Fair temporarily shutting down this afternoon. President Trump preparing to address the nation at Mount Rushmore.
5: President Trump will speak at 8:30 local, 10:30 Eastern time. There are going to be flyovers, the new Air Force One, B-52 bombers, F-16s, also Marine One. The president will speak, and then the big event, the fireworks.
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0: 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The Bracey Convenience Center is now open on 7724 Highway 903 in Bracey. Summer hours are from 6:30 to 8, with winter hours 6:30 to 7, open 7 days a week year-round. They're accepting household garbage, residential brush, residential furniture, metal appliances, and light building materials, along with recycling, including cardboard, mixed paper, plastics 1 and 2, steel and aluminum cans, and waste oil. Recycling materials do not have to be sorted, but must be loose and not in a garbage bag. Due to the current market, glass is not accepted at any site. Use the compactors first before using the green dumpsters. No businesses or contractors will be allowed to use the facility, and attendants will be on location for guidance. Thank you for your patience and for doing your part. 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
4: This is WRL Meteorologist with your afternoon forecast heading into tonight and the holiday weekend. Our heat dome will persist. The intense heat we saw today, repeated for your Saturday, repeated for your Sunday. The low tonight, 69. Extreme heat warning for the day on July 4th with a high at 101. The heat index getting up to about 110. There could be a few storms later in the afternoon. A few storms Sunday, the high at 99. Listen here every hour for WRL forecasts, and when severe weather breaks out, we break in.
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3: Carmen Roberts, extreme heat is bearing down as America 250 celebrations ramp up. And President Trump will speak tonight at Mount Rushmore during a huge observance, including fireworks.
4: The last time fireworks were here, that was in July 2020. It stopped after there were concerns about fireworks causing fires. Interior Secretary Doug Burgum said he's not worried and insists there is a plan in place should one pop up.
3: Fox's David Spont, the president, is set to speak at 10:30 p.m. Eastern. More than 70 million Americans and people are traveling for the 4th of July holiday. About 6 million will be flying.
5: And when you factor in the temperatures getting up to those triple digits, even potential thunderstorms later on, one aviation expert told me that he is fully expecting delays and cancellations.
3: Fox Business's Chelsea Torres. 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
3: Fox News, I'm Tom Graham. The extreme heat gripping the eastern half of the country, forcing the cancellations of pre-Independence Day events. Fox's Katie Byrne is in Philadelphia.
4: The dangerous heat canceled Philadelphia's Independence Day parade Friday morning, and other events are moving indoors to keep people safe, with the heat index hitting over 110 degrees.
3: The Great American Fair on the National Mall shutting down earlier today due to heat in Washington. Two people are dead, one hurt after shots were fired in Fairlane Town Center shopping mall in Dearborn, Michigan. It does not appear to be a random shooting.
5: Between two parties that knew each other here at the mall, and a fight began that escalated in gunfire. It appears that both parties had firearms. We have a number of the people involved at the station, and we're interviewing them to better understand what led to this escalation.
3: Dearborn Police Chief Isha Shaheen, America's listening to Fox News.